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one shot, one opportunity to seize everything you ever wanted in one moment. 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

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I'd give champagne and caviar parties just for the fun and to get a thrill. But you know, things, they just can't stay like that way forever. And now I can't muscle up enough money to buy a shot of gin. 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
8: Uh-oh.
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6: Wow, you have an awesome place here. A good cafe, I like this.
8: Uh-oh.
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6: Oh, thank you. 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Kopi?
7: Oh, kopinya. 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Ya, mister, ready.
6: Okay. I want a black coffee, please.
8: Uh-oh.
6: Black coffee.
7: 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Hot.
6: Thank you. Yeah. I love this.
7: I love you juga tuh mister.
6: What?
8: Sorry,
6: ma'am. Sorry, I'm married.
7: Mary? Oh, Mister T sebenarnya si Mary. Mary me? Yang tinggal di dalam kompleks. Kenal atuh kokom oge.
6: Are you kidding me? Oh, no. But, ma'am, sorry. I can't marry with you. I'm married.
7: Iya, si Mary me. 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
6: you crazy, ma'am. I have to leave here right now. Sorry, you're crazy.
7: Mister mau kemana? 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Ih, Mister.
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0: there is a way we could solve all our money problems, man.
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